0: Lauter Rock. 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Willkommen bei Rock FM.
1: Rumors spread around. United takes the town. But the shack outside the game. If you know what I'm talking about, just let me know if you wanna go to that whole mile on the range. They got a lot of nice girls. Amazing.

And I touched your face, narcotic mind from lace, Mary Jane. And I